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1: Thursday afternoon, looking at mainly cloudy skies along with a 40% chance of showers. The temperature at a high of 22 degrees, the humidex at 25. Partly cloudy skies this evening with fog patches developing overnight. The temperature drops to a low of 10 degrees.
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3: Mount Forest Royal Canadian Legion Branch 134 will be hosting a night of stand-up comedy on Friday, September 25th, featuring Dylan Gott. 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
1: Thursday afternoon, looking at mainly cloudy skies along with a 40% chance of showers. The temperature at a high of 22 degrees, the humidex at 25. Partly cloudy skies this evening with fog patches developing overnight. The temperature drops to a low of 10 degrees.
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1: Thursday afternoon, looking at mainly cloudy skies along with a 40% chance of showers. The temperature at a high of 22 degrees, the humidex at 25. Partly cloudy skies this evening with fog patches developing overnight. The temperature drops to a low of 10 degrees.
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ever. I've been spending way too long checking my tongue in the mirror and bending over backwards just to try to see it clearer, but my breath fogged up the glass, and so I drew

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1: Thursday afternoon, looking at mainly cloudy skies along with a 40% chance of showers. The temperature at a high of 22 degrees, the humid X at 25. Partly cloudy skies this evening with fog patches developing overnight. The temperature drops to a low of 10 degrees.

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Everyone except you. I'm going to bed, too. 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

Tune in every Wednesday morning at 10 for Town Hall. Your host is former Member of Parliament Murray Calder. Every week, Murray chats with mayors or government representatives to discuss what's going on across our region. 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Right after the Thursday night replay, we partner with Whiteman TV to present What's Happening from either Mount Forest or Minto. 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

0: 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Why are you still up? Go to bed.
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2: The Wellington County Plowmen's Association hosts its local plowing match on Saturday, October 3rd at 5957 5th Line RR1 Rockwood. This event will host competitors in both tractor and horse plowing. They will also have the Princess and Queen of the Furrow competitions, giving young women the opportunity to become ambassadors for agriculture and plowing across the county, with the Queen competing at the IPM at the end of the year. This year, to celebrate 10 years since the last time Wellington hosted the IPM, they're inviting past Wellington Queens to attend with their sashes.
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1: For Friday, looking at mainly cloudy skies along with fog patches, clearing later on this morning. The temperature to high at 21 degrees, the UV index at 6 or higher.
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Good morning, local radio at its best, 88.7 The River. It's Eric here on The Morning Show, just after 6 o'clock. Thank you for joining me on a Friday. That was Our City and Adam Levine with Locked Away. I got fantastic music to start your day, and I'll be with you for the next couple of hours. We got Aha coming up. We got Down with Webster this morning, Trooper, Boston, as well as the Bare Naked Ladies a little later on. Lady Gaga and Bruno Mars, as well as Sum 41. Right now, it's Gordon Lightfoot, Sundown, as the sun comes up this morning on 88.7 The River.

That was Sugar Ray telling us that he wants to fly. Personally, I'm sure with the way traffic can be in the morning, a lot of us are just hoping to hit 50 on the highway. It's Eric here on The Morning Show. Thanks for tuning in. You're locked on to 88.7 The River. Local radio at its best. Let's change gears a bit for our next track. It's Sum 41 up next. Did you know frontman Derek Whibley actually wrote this track on an acoustic guitar in the middle of the night? Convinced it was way too slow and emotional to ever work for the high-energy punk band, turned out he was wrong. Here it is, Sum 41, trying to find the missing parts with Pieces.

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That was Gabby Barrett. I hope, and I hope you are having a great morning so far. Just about 6:30. It's Eric here on The Morning Show. Appreciate you starting your day with us here on 88.7 The River. I got more great music this morning. Trooper, Boston, as well as some Johnny Orlando by the end of the hour. The Bare Naked Ladies coming up as well. More to come later on this evening as well here on The River. The Nostalgic Evening, a Friday night, one of my favorites here on The River. A Friday night nostalgia night. Chris will be back here on The River with me to do the River Random Top 40 starting after Joe does the River Ride Home this afternoon. So yeah, the River Random Top 40. We'll pick a different decade, a different week. Pick some of the songs to talk about and play for you. It's a real fun, nostalgic walk through memory lane. That leads into the 70s at 7 with Graham, 80s at 8, and 90s at 9 with McKenna McGovern. 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
2: For Friday, looking at mainly cloudy skies along with fog patches, clearing later on this morning. The temperature to high at 21 degrees, the UV index at 6 or higher.
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0: 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One of my all-time favorites there. It's Eric here on The Morning Show. Thank you so much for starting your day with me. Still have Johnny Orlando coming up, some Boston this morning. Letting you know, this weekend, you can take part in the Ride to Remember and Renew. 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Cyclists of all abilities are welcome to sign up, so make sure you do so before Saturday and get all the information you need. 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Cyclists of all abilities, sign up before this all takes place tomorrow, the Ride to Remember and Renew, Saturday, September the 19th. 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Coming up, it's Trooper 2 for the Show on 88.7 The River.
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That was Boston with Amanda, promising her that he can't wait another day. Classic, though honestly, if he's been waiting since 1986, he's probably pretty used to it by now. Fun fact, Amanda was actually Boston's first and only number one hit on the Billboard Hot 100. It managed to climb all the way up to the top without ever having a music video as well, which is an accomplishment for an 80s track.

0: It's Eric here on The Morning Show, and this is your morning on 88.7 The River, local radio at its best. Happy Friday. Up next, Johnny Orlando reminding us that everybody wants you, but don't get too flattered. He's just being human. Here's Everybody Wants You.
1: I've been trying to fake it. Can't take another minute. I look at them, look at you. 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
2: For Friday, looking at mainly cloudy skies along with fog patches, clearing later on this morning. The temperature to high at 21 degrees, the UV index at 6 or higher.
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4: 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It's Chris, joined today by Dr. Clarissa Burke and Ilse van der Meulen, the Director of Development with the Aboyne Rural Hospice. Thank you guys for joining me today.
5: Thank you so much for having us.
4: We want to talk all about the updates. The last time we talked to you guys, it was back in 2024 about the Aboyne Rural Hospice. And this was really just kind of an idea getting off the ground back then. Tell us all about the updates over the last couple of years. Or I guess, first of all, let's start off with the Aboyne Rural Hospice. Where did this begin and why are we building a hospice?
5: That sounds like a great place to start. Thank you, Chris. The Aboyne Rural Hospice is an effort to build a new 10-bed hospice to serve rural Wellington County. This is an effort that has been in motion for over 10 years at this point in time. And when we spoke in 2024, a lot had come together to make that hospice happen. We were incorporated. We had our charitable status. We had launched ourselves in the community, bringing awareness of the fact that we were trying to build this new hospice for our region. And, you know, back to why is this important and why do we need a new hospice for our region? As so many people recognize, our area is growing. Our population has increased significantly. The number of people who are needing this, you know, really crucial end-of-life care, the demand for it has increased really significantly since the time that the hospice that serves all of Wellington County was built. And we know that for even just rural Wellington County, we need at least over 9, really 10 beds to fill the gap that exists as of this moment. And that in the coming years, that gap is only going to increase. And beyond that, there's a level of access and a level of wanting to have what feels like a rural home away for home for people who are in parts of the county who have a lot more difficulty in getting to our existing hospice facilities in Guelph or in Waterloo, for instance. Again, something I don't really need to tell people is how difficult it can be to navigate the roads in the wintertime, how much of a difference, you know, 10 minutes versus 20 minutes versus 40 minutes of driving can make, you know, when your loved one is at their end of life and when maybe you've already, you know, been going through a really difficult road and the last thing you want to be doing is spending a lot of time on the roads. So trying to bring a solution for hospice care and end-of-life care that's closer to home for people, both by geography and both by, you know, feeling like what is in a lot of ways a homegrown solution for our rural residents. So that's sort of the Aboyne Rural Hospice and the whys of it in a nutshell.
4: So since we last spoke in 2024, what updates have you had since then?
5: So since we last spoke in 2024, there's been some wonderful developments. The biggest one being that we received Ministry of Health approval for the project, which is a huge hurdle to have overcome in order to get the Ministry of Health sort of stamp of approval to actually move forward with the project. The Ministry of Health is tied into approvals of our building plans and sort of every step of the way until we actually finish construction. And speaking of which, this year, site preparation on the 2 acres that have been donated to us by Wellington County will be beginning, with our hope being that our true construction will begin in 2027. And with our possible most optimistic estimate being that our construction will be complete by 2028. So something that has been sort of a bit of a theoretical timeline for a while is now really taking a very firm shape. And so that means that right now we are very much in the midst of building planning and all the necessary work that goes alongside that. And we are actively continuing to fundraise for the project because community support is so crucial for hospices, with only a minority of the funding to build a hospice coming from the Ministry of Health. So that community support that we've been receiving and that we'll be continuing to seek is really, really crucial to making this hospice happen.
4: If anybody is interested in reaching out and learning more about how to donate, or they just want to get in touch because they want to donate some money towards this, how do they get in touch with you?
6: Yeah, the best thing, of course, is go to our new website. There's lots of information there. And if you want to send us an email, there's a form you can fill out on the website, or send us an email at info@aboyneruralhospice.org.
4: So a new website has been launched for the hospice, and you guys say you're hard at work getting shovels in the ground soon, and you've got a fundraising event coming up as well in September. Let's talk about the new website, first of all.
6: Yeah, thank you. Yeah, we're very excited to launch our new website with updated information, new renders from our architect that give people a good impression of what the hospice will look like. Of course, they're not totally detailed and they're not the final. We can always guarantee that the final look, but they will definitely give you a good impression of how it looks and what you can expect. The site also has information on our board of directors, our new staff, and just a good place when the building starts, the building project, that you can get your updates and follow the building project.
4: And this is aboyneruralhospice.org. All one word, aboyneruralhospice.org.
6: That's correct.
4: The first annual, right? Is it going to be annual? I should ask that first.
5: The first Ride to Remember and Renew will be held this year on September 19th, 2026. That is a joint effort between the Aboyne Rural Hospice and the Ellora Cataract Trailway Association. So our two organizations have come together to organize this fundraising cycling event. And it is our first year holding this event, but yes, absolutely. We hope that it will become an annual occasion because we are so lucky that our Aboyne Rural Hospice site actually sort of backs onto the Ellora Cataract Trailway. And it's a beautiful location that gives access for all of our visitors to be able to enjoy this beautiful part of our area. And the Cataract Trailway Association is always looking to raise awareness of how important those trailways are for people in their transportation by cycling, but also in the way that it helps to connect our county across like a really huge area and all the work that they do to maintain those trails.
4: That is an excellent partnership. Cyclists of all abilities can sign up for either the 10, 50, the 75 kilometer or the 100 kilometer course if you're really ambitious.
5: Absolutely.
4: September the 19th is when the first one's going down, the Ride to Remember and Renew. If you want to sign up for that, you can go to Zephy, or it's a good excuse to go to the new website, aboyneruralhospice.org.
5: Correct.
4: Thank you guys so much for joining us today. Dr. Clarissa Burke and Ilse van der Meulen, the Director of Development at the Aboyne Rural Hospice. Thanks again, guys.
5: Thank you so much.
4: And thanks everyone for listening. It's North Wellington today on 88.7 The River, local radio at its best.
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Local radio at its best, 88.7 The River. That was Zed and Alessa Cara asking you to stay, and I'd like you to stay as well, right here with me on the morning show, not long after 7 o'clock. Eric here, and I appreciate you tuning in. I've got Smash Mouth coming up this morning. We've got Michael Bublé, some Sky Van Halen a little later on, and the Pet Shop Boys. Great stuff to get you started for the day. It's Friday, everybody. A great way to celebrate the end of the week. Get the kids out of bed. Get them ready for school right now. It's the weekend. Cry for me. No tears here, though, on 88.7 The River.

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2: Tomorrow, same bat time, same...

That was all for one, swearing by the moon and the stars to be there forever. It's a beautiful promise, though personally, I usually need a written contract for that kind of commitment. It's Eric here on The Morning Show, not long after 7 o'clock, and you're listening to 88.7 The River, local radio at its best. Time to shift gears and bring up the mood a little bit. Or maybe bring it down, we'll see, here with this next track. Interestingly enough, to completely change up their energetic pop-punk style, not a single member of Simple Plan actually play an instrument on this song. Instead, they used guest musicians for the piano and strings to give it that dramatic orchestral feel. Here is Simple Plan, I guess, in quotes, considering I guess it's just the singer on the song, asking for the ultimate existential question in untitled, "How could this happen to me?" 88.7 The River.

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0: That was Smash Mouth covering the Monkees. I'm a Believer on 88.7 The River, local radio at its best. Thank you so much for tuning in with me. It's Eric here on The Morning Show. Happy Friday. You survived another week, folks. Yes, indeed. We'll get you through this next hour with great music. Van Halen coming up. Sky this hour, the Pet Shop Boys, Command Sisters as well before I wrap things up. Coming up this weekend as well, gotta let you know about this fantastic event, the Mount Forest Green Team's Tree Trust Chapter hosting their third annual Tree Trust event, Saturday, September the 19th at the Mount Forest Cemetery on Salago Road. So that's tomorrow, and it's from 10 a.m. till 2 p.m. It's a family-friendly event including face painting, art, music, and dancers. Organizers hope the event will create a greater awareness of the impact mature trees have on personal wellness and on local culture and community. They say mature trees provide oxygen, shade, and natural habitats equivalent to roughly 300 saplings. The cemetery was chosen as the site to raise awareness of the need to diversify both the species and age of trees at the burial ground. So a great way to learn more about trees and enjoy some family-friendly activities as well. All brought to you by the Mount Forest Green Team's Tree Trust Chapter, their third annual Family Tree Trust event happening this Saturday, September the 19th, from 10 a.m. till 2 p.m. at the Mount Forest Cemetery, just outside of town on Salago Road. Coming up, it's Michael Bublé, Nobody But Me, here on 88.7 The River.
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2: For Friday, looking at mainly cloudy skies along with fog patches, clearing later on this morning. The temperature to high at 21 degrees, the UV index at 6 or higher.
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4: The Mount Forest Green Team's Tree Trust chapter is hosting its third annual Family Tree Trust event on September 19th at the Mount Forest Cemetery on Sligo Road. The event runs from 10 a.m. to 2 p.m. and the family-friendly event will include face painting, art, music, and dancers. Organizers hope the event will create greater awareness of the impact mature trees have on personal wellness and on local culture and community. They say mature trees provide oxygen, shade, and a natural habitat equivalent to roughly 300 saplings. The cemetery was chosen as the site to raise awareness of the need to diversify both the species and the age of trees at the burial ground.
5: Yo, what's up?
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That was Sky, Some Kind of Wonderful here on 88.7 The River, local radio at its best. Eric here on the morning show, not too long after 7:30. Happy Friday, and I appreciate you starting your day with me. I had Van Halen before that with Dancing the Night Away, wrapping up the hour with the Pet Shop Boys and some Command Sisters in just a little bit. Around this time, always like to share a fascinating tale of something that happened on this day in music history. For September the 18th, back in 1983, Kiss took to MTV to appear in public without their iconic makeup for the very first time. While the hard rockers pulled off the stunt to promote their new album, Lick It Up, it also tripled the sales of their previous LP, Creature of the Night. So what a way to get the sales going once again for the never-ending memorabilia boys in Kiss for their first appearance without their makeup on this day in music history. And hey, how about a special appearance here this morning on the morning show as well? It's Kiss. Shout It Out Loud, 88.7 The River.

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That was the Pet Shop Boys, and they say in a West End town, a dead end world. But clearly, they've never spent a morning with us here. It's a lot livelier than that, I promise. Fun fact about that track, the signature drum beat for West End Girls was actually directly lifted from Michael Jackson's Billie Jean after producer and programmer had put it in to the track just to see what it would sound like, and stuck ever since. It's Eric here on The Morning Show, and you're listening to 88.7 The River, local radio at its best. Coming up next, we've got the Command Sisters, and if you're feeling a bit text-obsessed today, this next one is definitely for you. Here she is, staring at her phone, the Lonely Lullaby.

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1: For Friday, looking at mainly cloudy skies along with fog patches, clearing later on this morning. The temperature to high at 21 degrees, the UV index at 6 or higher.
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Theo Day, oh my Lanta, I'm in shambles. Who else thinks of Full House when they hear that line? It's Eric here on the morning show, not long after 8 o'clock. Thank you so much for starting your day with me here and all the great music I got for you for a Friday morning. Not long after 8 o'clock, still have Drake and Madrid Jordan coming up. We've also got Olivia Dean this hour, the Gin Blossoms coming up, the Gap Band, and some Cole Swindell. Right now, Michael Jackson with Bad on 88.7 The River.

0: That was Niall Horan singing about slow hands. Clearly, Niall has never seen me in the speed of my hands trying to hit the snooze button 5 times in the morning. Fun fact about that track, he actually based the heavy bass groove of Slow Hands on the 1980s Prince songs to give it that sexier, funkier vibe. It's Eric here on The Morning Show, and you're locked on to 88.7 The River, local radio at its best. Up next, we've got Soren. He's making a massive commitment today, promising to love you until the day I die. Jeez, no pressure or anything. Here is Until the Day I Die.
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2: 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I love the river.

Cole Swindell talking about a single Saturday night this morning on a Friday, 88.7 The River, local radio at its best. Not long after 8 o'clock, Eric here on The Morning Show. Thank you so much for tuning in. Speaking of single Saturday nights, I know how you could spend your single Saturday morning because there's only two more left for the Wellington North Farmers Market. Check it out this weekend. Go to 393 Parkside Drive right here in Mount Forest. That's underneath the water tower over by the Catholic School and the Catholic Church. They run from 8:30 till 12. And yes, at Parkside Drive right here in Mount Forest, 8:30 until noon. And I'm sure they'll have something special for this one, as it'll be the last one over there at Parkside Drive for the season, because the last farmers market of the season for the Wellington North Farmers Market is going to take place Saturday, September the 26th. That's next Saturday, and it's including an artisan showcase. This special event takes place at the Mount Forest District Sportsplex, so they're going to move it over to the Mount Forest District Sportsplex. That's 850 Princess Street, right here in Mount Forest, running from 8 a.m. until 3 p.m. Free admission. The Artisan Showcase features the talents of local artisans and creators and some make-and-take activities as well. And all of your favorite farmers market vendors will be there with lots of fresh goodies and fun things to buy. So make sure you come and check out the last farmers market of 2026. Saturday, September the 26th, The River will be live on location as well. So come down and say hello to us at the Mount Forest District Sports Complex this time. So they're moving the location. But yes, for tomorrow's farmers market, still at 393 Parkside Drive right here in Mount Forest. Check it out from 8:30 a.m. until noon. The Wellington North Farmers Market, 393 Parkside Drive right here in Mount Forest. 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
3: For Friday, looking at mainly cloudy skies along with fog patches, clearing later on this morning. The temperature to high at 21 degrees, the UV index at 6 or higher.
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0: Local radio at its best, 88.7 The River. That was the Gin Blossoms and Hey Jealousy. It's Eric here on The Morning Show. Wrapping up the hour here in just a little bit with more great music. Not long after 8:30, the time flying. And we have rain coming up and some Gap Band before the end of the hour. Let's play some games as well this morning. Get your brain working. It's time for the Daily Double Feature. If you recognize that sound effect, yes, this will be a Jeopardy-style clue to a question. And the question is going to be a particular actor or actress. I'll describe some of their movies in the clue and do your best to figure out who it is for today. This actress voiced Gloria the Hippopotamus in the Madagascar film franchise and played rebel captain Niobe in the Matrix sequels, as well as being married to TV's original Fresh Prince. This actress voiced Gloria the Hippopotamus in the Madagascar film franchise, as well as playing rebel captain Niobe in the Matrix sequels, was also married to TV's original Fresh Prince. Well, well, well, who indeed was Gloria the Hippopotamus, as well as Niobe, the rebel captain from the Matrix series, the former wife of the original Fresh Prince, Mr. Will Smith? That's right, Jada Pinkett Smith. That's who I had today as the Daily Double Feature, Jada Pinkett Smith. And hopefully you were able to get that one today. If you missed it, I'll play this game next week. Maybe we'll go back to trying to guess the movies. You'll have to stay tuned to find out. After the break, stay tuned for more great music. It's Why. Hi, Shawn Mendes on 88.7 The River.
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That was Rain with Envious. Trust me, if you saw me right now before my morning coffee, you would be envious of absolutely nothing. It's Eric here on The Morning Show, and you're locked on to 88.7 The River, local radio at its best. Up next, we've got The Gap Band. Fun fact about this track, the writers actually named it early in the morning just to trick morning DJs, much like myself, to play it. But hey, it worked, and here it is, early in the morning, The Gap Band, 88.7 The River.

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2: For Friday, looking at mainly cloudy skies along with fog patches, clearing later on this morning. The temperature to high at 21 degrees, the UV index at 6 or higher.
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4: 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I'm Chris, joined today by LJ Montag. LJ's with Northside Custom Baggers Wellington Division. How you doing, LJ?
5: I'm good. How are you?
4: Not bad at all. Thank you so much for joining us today. You were in a few weeks ago now on the River Ride Home, and you had Nathan Rice with you as well. You guys were doing a raffle for a bike that you'd custom built as part of the Mount Forest Fireworks Festival. Tell us a bit about the bike that you had built previously, in case anyone wasn't listening that afternoon.
5: So the bike that we built for this past year was a 2016 Street Glide. We built it in conjunction with the Ride for Dad. All proceeds from that motorcycle went to prostate cancer research, and it was black denim, beautiful bike. Sandra Schlorf from Port Elgin won that motorcycle.
4: Congratulations to Sandra.
5: And now we're on to the next one.
4: So the next one, and this is you intending on raffling this off next year at the Fireworks Festival. It's a Big Wheel Road King.
5: Yep. We're just in process now of securing a motorcycle. So we know that we want to have a Road Glide. What I want to put out there is I want to know what the public wants to see from it. I have some ideas in my own head. It's going to be the 25th year of the Fireworks Festival, so we're going to incorporate the paint scheme into that.
4: Okay.
5: And I want to have a big wheel on the front, so 26-inch air ride. So
4: tell us about the process that goes into doing this, because you just mentioned you're looking to procure a bike, first of all.
5: Yeah.
4: So how does this work? What do you have to do?
5: Well, we have to find an eligible donor. Generally, I buy from the auction, and we'll go from there. So we strip the bike, and then I build the motor, and then we start doing the cosmetics.
4: And do you know at this point what you want to fundraise towards with ticket sales for next year? Will it be men's prostate stuff again? Yes.
5: Yep. So this year, I want to keep everything local to Wellington North. What I want to do is we're going to lower the ticket price, sell more. And what Northside would like to do this year is to fund the Breakfast Club for Wellington North region. So,
4: oh, that would be great.
5: Yeah. So that's our plan for this year. And I want to build it local, keep it local. So
4: do you have any idea at this point how people can get tickets, or is that just that's off in the distance right now for setting up that stuff?
5: It's coming up shortly. I've got to physically secure the bike and get that process started before we can get started on tickets.
4: So you mentioned you'd like to get some input from people as to what they want to see with this bike. You're talking about paint schemes, designs,
5: yep,
4: things like that. If everything. Someone has ideas, how do they reach out to you to let you know what they want to see?
5: So they can message us on socials, Facebook. If you search Northside Custom Baggers Wellington Division, just follow and put your input in.
4: Right on. That's excellent. Congratulations on the fundraising for this year. Great job.
5: Yeah, I'm really impressed with the people of the community, how they really pulled together on this.
4: It is outstanding to see the amount of fundraising efforts that people are able to do here and the generosity of the people in Wellington North and the surrounding areas. It really does amaze people for the amount of fundraising things that people get involved with and the amount they're able to give. It really is great.
5: Yeah, it is. It really is truly amazing what people can really do.
4: And looking forward to next year, 2027, a Big Wheel Road King.
5: Yep, me too.
4: We'll have you back in and we'll talk about it when we get closer to it, and maybe we'll get some photos. And I mean, they don't play well on radio, but we'll put them on the web.
5: That's right. Yep.
4: LJ, thanks so much again for joining us today.
5: And thank you.
4: And thanks everyone for listening. 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

Good morning, local radio at its best, 88.7 The River. That was Brian Adams and the new song, The Ballad of Terry Fox. The Terry Fox Run coming up this weekend, Sunday, September the 20th. Over here in Mount Forest, it'll be at the Splash Pad. The Mount Forest Leos will be on site at 1 p.m. selling t-shirts, taking pledges, and of course, people participating in the run wherever you like to do so. And a wonderful tribute here to Terry Fox. Want to give a shout out to someone here in Mount Forest participating in his 38th year consecutively with the Terry Fox Run. It's Alex the Runner, and we always like giving him a shout out here on the river. Alex, congratulations, and thank you for all your contributions to the Terry Fox Run and consecutive years as well, participating in such a wonderful event. Here's a huge tribute to Terry Fox and a request from Alex. Let's get to it right now. It's Rod Stewart, Never Give Up on a Dream, and don't forget about the Terry Fox Run coming up this Sunday here in Mount Forest. Here's Rod Stewart on 88.7 The River.

0: Nelly Furtado on 88.7 The River, local radio at its best with I'm Like a Bird. It's Eric here on the morning show. Thank you so much for tuning in. Not long after 9 o'clock. How's your Friday starting off so far? I'll get you through this hour with some Rob Thomas coming up. Cameron Whitcomb this hour. Steve Winwood, Train as well by the time I'm wrapping things up. Speaking of all that great music, I think it's time for us to play a little game on a Friday morning. Let's do Name That Tune. Oh, wait, I've got a sound effect.
1: Name That Tune.
0: Ah, that's far more impressive. Yes, indeed, I'll play you a song, a little bit of it, that'll be airing in its entirety later on this hour. Can you name it, though, from just the first few seconds? Test your music knowledge this morning. Here is today's Name That Tune.

All right, something a little different for a Friday morning here on Name That Tune. We played that song quite a bit, though. Were you able to remember the artist and song title? I'll give you another little sample before the whole song plays again later on this hour. All right, here it is, that Name That Tune.

0: right, that's all you get for now. The whole song's playing later on this hour. Find out if you were right or wrong on today's Name That Tune. After the break, it is Justin Bieber and Shawn Mendes with Monster on 88.7 The River.
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0: Good morning, local radio at its best. Just about 9:30. It's Eric here on the morning show, 88.7 The River. That was Johnny Reed. Let's go higher. I've got more great music coming up for you this morning. Thank you so much for tuning in. Cameron Whitcomb and the Kingdom of Fear. Later on, we got Valerie by Steve Winwood. Stick around for some Train by the end of the hour. Lots of fantastic tunes. Coming up next weekend here in Mount Forest, the Mount Forest Royal Canadian Legion Branch 134 are hosting a night of stand-up comedy. This should be a lot of fun. It's happening next Friday, so 1 week away, September the 25th, featuring Dylan Gott. Dylan has regularly appeared down in Toronto, and he's going to bring a few of his comedy friends with him when he comes to town, so it should be quite the fun night. The show starts at 8 p.m., and the doors are at 7:30. Tickets are only $20. You can go to the Legion here in Mount Forest and get a ticket in person before the event, or if you see one of their posters around town, scan the QR code, and you can order online. So they've got lots of great availability for you to get these tickets. How about a little sample of Dylan Gott's comedy as well? I found a few of his bits here just to give you a little taste of what you might be in for next Friday. Here's Dylan talking about the cost of pregnancy tests.
1: When she got pregnant with our first kid, she took 10 straight pregnancy tests. Pregnancy tests will run you $40, right? Spent $400 on pregnancy tests. I'm a very cheap man. When she got pregnant with our second kid, I took one real test, gave it to her, then I started firing them in from the dollar store. Everyone here should take a dollar store pregnancy test. I took one. Turns out I'm pregnant. I took another one. Usually it has one stripe or two. This one had three. I looked at the back and said I wanted Arby's. I was like, ooh. I could use a beef and cheddar. You are a genius.
0: Well, should be lots of laughs coming up next Friday here in Mount Forest. Get your tickets before they're gone. Only $20. Scan the QR code on the posters or head on down to the Legion, the Mount Forest Royal Canadian Legion Branch 134, hosting a comedy night next Friday, September the 25th, featuring Dylan Gott. Coming up in just a bit, it's Rob Thomas, Lonely No More, this morning on 88.7 The River.
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2: For Friday, looking at mainly cloudy skies along with fog patches, clearing later on this morning. The temperature to high at 21 degrees, the UV index at 6 or higher.
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0: Cameron Whitcomb and his huge song Kingdom of Fear on 88.7 The River, local radio at its best. Eric here on The Morning Show. Thank you so much for tuning in. Not too long after 9:30, a huge thank you to this hour's sponsor, ITS Office Pro, right here in Mount Forest. And thank you for tuning in here with me. Stick around for more fantastic stuff coming up on a Friday. We will have Eddie Voxen in to do the mid-morning mix at 10 o'clock. Cameron on Mel's Diner at noon. Joe Wettlaufer with his last spin on the river ride home this afternoon, filling in for Chris, and it's been quite a week. A huge thank you to Joe for helping us out here and to return to the airwaves. I'm sure it won't be long before Joe's back on the air having some fun with us here at the river. And of course, Chris and I back to do the river ride home this afternoon if you've missed Chris's voice, so stick around for that. I at least will have more great music to wrap up this hour. And speaking of the great music, we need to wrap up our game of
1: Name That Tune.
0: I gave you a sample of this song earlier on this hour. Were you able to name it? Artist and song title from just the first few seconds. Originally released in Canada in late 1999, debuting on the RPM 100 singles charts before climbing all the way up to number one in March of 2000, famously dethroning the Backstreet Boys. Great work for some Canadian fellas. The track then crossed over into the United States that spring, spending 24 weeks on the Billboard Hot 100, peaking at 22 in September while reaching an even higher peak at number 6 on the Billboard Mainstream Top 40. They had crossover success in both Canada and the United States, but certainly well known from the 2000s up in this area. Were you able to name that tune? That's right, it was Faded by Soul Decision today on Name That Tune, and let's play it here on 88.7 The River.

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1: Good morning. That was Olivia Rodrigo with Drop Dead, one of our new ones here on 88.7 The River, local radio at its best. Thank you so much for being locked in here on the morning show. I'm wrapping things up. It's Eric here, and I will be back next week. Because just like a certain wandering Canadian legend, it's time for us all to head on down the road. And thank you for spending your morning with us. Wherever today takes you, may the traffic be light, the coffee be strong, and the music always be good. We'll be back to do it all again Monday morning. Until then, take care and keep it right here on 88.7 The River.
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Good morning, Mount Forest and surrounding areas. It's 88.7 The River on your dial, local radio at its best. I'm Eddie Vox, and this is the Mid-Morning Mix, and that was Everclear with Wonderful to kick off another episode of the Mid-Morning Mix. We've got a great show for you on this Friday. Yep, it is Friday. Finally, somebody listened to bring the weekend here. Glad we're here. Glad we all made it. Thank you for letting me into your homes, cars, workplaces, wherever you happen to be listening. I appreciate what you guys do to allow me to be here. We've got another great hour of music coming up for you, including the Paolas, Great Big C, Phil Collins. But right now we've got Charlie Puth with One Call Away on 88.7 The River.

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88.7 The River, local radio at its best. I'm Eddie Voxen, and this is the Mid-Morning Mix. That was the James Barker Band with After Dark. On this day in history, in 1793, George Washington laid the cornerstone of the United States Capitol building in Washington, D.C. In 1851, the first edition of the New York Times is published, then known as the New York Daily Times. It's amazing to think that that has been in publication for that long. If you listen to certain politicians in the U.S., they do say it's failing, but I still think it's going strong. And sadly, in 1970, legendary guitarist Jimi Hendrix passed away in London at the age of 27, becoming a member of the infamous 27 Club. His contributions to guitar playing resonate to this day. He was a master, and it was sad to see him go so young. We have now coming up Fun with Some Nights on 88.7 The River. Some

0: And that was Flood with Brother and Me. You're listening to 88.7 The River, local radio at its best. I'm Eddie Voxen, and this is the Mid-Morning Mix on Friday, September 18th. The weekend is here, folks, and with the weekend, that means on Saturday there is the farmer's market, but we're running out of them. There's only two more left. The last Wellington North Farmer's Market of the season takes place Saturday, September 26th, so not this weekend, but next weekend, and it includes the Artisan Showcase. This special event takes place at the Mount Forest and District Sports Complex, running from 10 a.m. to 3 p.m. Admission is free. 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So if you're available, go check it out for the last one until the next year when it'll be 2027. 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Coming up after the break, we are going to have Charlie Puth and Kalani with Done For Me on 88.7 The River.
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1: For Friday, looking at mainly cloudy skies along with fog patches, clearing later on this morning. The temperature to high at 21 degrees, the UV index at 6 or higher.
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0: 88.7 The River, local radio at its best. I'm Eddie Vox, and you are listening to the Mid-Morning Mix. That was Great Big Sea with When I'm Up, I Can't Get Down. Before that, Miles Smith with Stargazing. And way back before the break, we had Gnarls Barkley with Crazy and the Paolas with Never Said I Love You. A goat named Billy, lovely name for a goat, escaped from a local petting zoo and was found 2 days later participating in a yoga class in a nearby park. The goat apparently just wandered in and started striking poses alongside the participants. I've heard of goat yoga before, but that was always with the goats standing on your back while you're doing the poses, not one actually doing the poses with you. Interesting concept. I wonder if it'll catch on. Coming up after the break, we've got Police with Roxanne on 88.7 The River.
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You're listening to the Mid-Morning Mix, and I am Eddie Voxen. It is about 10:52 on this Friday morning. That was Sugar Ray with Someday. And before that, Justin Bieber with Yummy. And then before that, Phil Collins with I Missed Again. At this time of day, I always bring you a riddle. This hour, I'm going to bring you the riddle. Next hour, I will bring you the answer. What has one eye but cannot see? Stay tuned for the answer next hour. But to take us there, we've got Daniel Powder with Crazy All My Life on 88.7 The River.

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0: 88.7 The River, local radio at its best. Got another hour of the mid-morning mix for you this hour, brought to you by the Wing House right here in Mount Forest. I'm Eddie Voxen, and that was Alessia Cara with Scars to Your Beautiful. It is Friday, and we are into the second hour of the show. We've got another great hour coming up. We've got the answer to the riddle. We've got the trivia question. We've got some more fun facts and all of that stuff that I bring you. But more importantly, we've got some great music, including the tragically hip Led Zeppelin, Heart, Tate McRae. But right now, we've got some Jack Soul with Some Days on 88.7 The River.
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And that was the Tragically Hip with 50 Mission Cap. Before that, Stella Lefty in Boston. You're listening to 88.7 The River, local radio at its best. I'm Eddie Voxen. This is the Mid-Morning Mix. This hour brought to you by The Wing House. Last hour, I brought you a riddle. What has one eye but cannot see? The answer, a needle. Speaking of needles, did you know that the oldest needle, sewing needles, date back over 60,000 years? They were discovered in South Africa and were made from bone. Early humans used them to stitch together animal hides for clothing and shelter. I always am blown away by the ingenuity of older generations when there wasn't modern tools, modern technology, modern even power, just to get things done. And they were just like, hey, let's use a bone from this animal that I just killed and use the fur and the skin from this animal to stay warm. I mean, genius. And obviously it led to a building of everything to where we are today. Coming up now, we have Beyonce with Irreplaceable on 88.7 The River.

0: And that was Sam and Robin with Can't Let Go. And before that, Beyonce, Irreplaceable. You're listening to me, Eddie Voxen, on 88.7 The River, local radio at its best. And this is the Mid-Morning Mix with this hour brought to you by The Wing House. It is about time for the music trivia question I bring to you every day at this time. On September 18th, 1983, a legendary American rock band released their 7th studio album, featuring a little song called Jump. Who was the band? If you don't get this one, I'm going to be very disappointed, but I'll have the answer for you at my next break. After these words from our sponsors, we're going to have the Eurythmics with Sweet Dreams on 88.7 The River.
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2: For Friday, looking at mainly cloudy skies along with fog patches, clearing later on this morning. The temperature to high at 21 degrees, the UV index at 6 or higher.
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0: 88.7 The River, local radio at its best. This is the Mid-Morning Mix this hour, brought to you by The Wing House, and I am Eddie Vox, and that was Led Zeppelin with Hey Hey, What Can I Do? Before that, Blues Traveler with Runaround, and way back before the break, Craig Smart with 1-2-3. I brought you a trivia question at my last break. On September 18th, 1983, a legendary American rock band released their seventh studio album featuring the massive hit single Jump. Who is the band? Obviously, it's Van Halen. The album, 1984, was the last full-length album to feature original lead singer David Lee Roth until their 2012 reunion. Obviously, Sammy Hagar came in after that for their next album. Some people divide the band into two eras and like one more than the other. Some just say it's Van Halen. Woohoo. Jump remains the band's only number one single on the Billboard Hot 100. Personally, I think Hot for Teacher on the video alone should have made it as well. Coming up after the break, we'll have Alana Miles with Love Is on 88.7 The River.
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88.7 The River, local radio at its best. The Wing House here in Mount Forest bringing you this hour of the Mid-Morning Mix. I'm Eddie Voxen. That was 5 seconds of summer with Easier. Did you know that on this day in 1927, the Columbia Broadcasting System, also known as CBS, went on air for the first time? It started as a radio network with 16 stations and has since grown into one of the largest television and radio networks in the world. Bonus, did you know on this day, did you know that CBS stood for Columbia Broadcasting System? Coming up now, we have Heart and All I Want to Do Is Make Love on 88.7 The River.

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88.7 The River, local radio at its best. I'm Eddie Voxen, and this has been the Mid-Morning Mix. This hour brought to you by the Wing House. That about does it for me for this Friday. It is the weekend. Enjoy it, folks. Do whatever you do, but have fun doing it. We made it through another work week. The kiddos made it through another school week. Let's just sit back, relax, and have some fun this weekend. What do you think? We've got Mel's Diner to get you through the lunch hour, and then we will have Java Joe filling in for the last time this week for Chris and the River Ride Home to take us there. We've got Tate McRae with It's Okay, I'm Okay on 88.7 The River. Have a great weekend, folks. Stay safe, have fun, and just enjoy it.

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2: For Friday afternoon, looking at a mix of sun and clouds. The temperature at high at 19 degrees, the UV index at 6 or higher. Skies clearing this evening as the temperature drops to a low of 6 degrees overnight. For Saturday morning, looking at mainly sunny skies as the temperature gets up to a high of 20 degrees.
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4: This is North Wellington Today on 88.7 The River, local radio at its best. I'm Chris, joined today by Robin Mulder, Economic Development Officer with the Township of Wellington North. How are you, Robin?
5: I'm fantastic. Thank you, Chris.
4: Thank you for joining us today. We want to talk about the Community Improvement Program. We've chatted about it in the past, but there have been some changes and more money infused for 2026.
5: That's exactly right.
4: So let's talk about the more money, first of all.
5: So council approved just recently an extra $25,000 in the plan because we had used up all our funds. So now we have $60,000 for 2026. So that means extra money for businesses to do some renovations.
4: That is fantastic. And we've seen through the course of 2025, a lot of the businesses downtown here in Mount Forest that dipped into the fund last year. That was a 50-50 kind of thing, right? You pay for 50% of new signage or new front, and then the community improvement program comes back and refunds you 50% of what you've spent on that.
5: That's right. You have to pay the upfront costs of your renovations and then submit your receipts to myself, and then we can give you the 50% back that you approve through council.
4: And there have been some really dramatic changes with some of the exteriors of buildings downtown from this the last few
5: years.
4: There
5: have. If you look at McDonald's.
4: Yes, McDonald's Home Appliance is just one example.
5: Isn't that beautiful?
4: Beautiful new storefront downtown. We got a nice new sign outside the river a couple of years ago now.
5: You did, actually. And Looney Tooney, they've got their big letters on their store as well. So, yeah, we just want to help more businesses wherever we can.
4: So $25,000 more injected this year. And as well, there's been changes with heritage buildings and downtown security.
5: Yeah. So this came out of listening to business owners and the community. So the community are interested in keeping the historical features and look of the downtown. And we thought, you know what, how can we help these businesses? So we've come up with an extra $10,000, which is part of that community improvement extra money. And we've split that into four, so four $2,500. And businesses can apply. And this is for if they're looking at doing gooseneck lighting.
4: Okay.
5: If they're looking at keeping their windowsills in a historical nature, if they want to take the, say, the stucco off their building and go back to brick, that kind of thing.
4: Okay.
5: Right? So it's a top-up fund. So the facade is normally, you can apply for $2,500, and this would be an extra $2,500.
4: Okay. Excellent. Mm-hmm. And the downtown security as well.
5: Yeah, so security was a big, is a big issue. So we have heard of break-ins, unfortunately, and it's like, okay, so how can we help here? So this one is, we actually asked a consultant to look into what other towns have done, how much they're spending on different security features, and we've come up with, it's another top-up fund of $1,000. So this one is not a 50-50, so you will get up to $1,000 back in your hand. And some of the things that you can apply for are automatic lighting systems, alarm system, surveillance cameras, transparent security shutters. That's just a couple. I've got a whole list here. So again, you would apply for a facade grant, which is $2,500, and that is a 50-50. And then you would automatically get the extra $1,000. So what we ask you, though, if you are looking for historical or security features, is go to our design guidelines on the website. Have a read through there and just familiarize yourself. And I'm always available to chat about what you can do and what you can't do.
4: And that would be my next question is, if someone wants to reach out either with questions for this or because they want to apply, how do they get in touch?
5: Mm-hmm. So they can either call me at 519-848-3620, extension 4234. Oh my gosh, Chris, I remembered. Or they can email me at rmulder, M-U-L-D-E-R, at wellington-north.com.
4: So that's rmulder at wellington-north.com.
5: Correct.
4: To translate out of Australia. This is excellent timing on this. With the municipal elections coming up, there's a lot of conversation about work that the township does and response and reaction to community concerns.
5: Mm-hmm.
4: And I think this is a great practical example of the township doing exactly that and listening to the concerns of residents and businesses downtown that's talked about the vandalism issues and the break-in security issues that we were having.
5: Exactly.
4: And responding to that with something tangible and a project and a program that people can join in and actually help out with that.
5: Yeah. And I mean, this is a council initiative. It was, it also went through the cultural roundtable. So we've had community residents who've also had their input and think this is just really important for the downtown, for everybody, not just the businesses,
4: sure.
5: But for locals who go and shop downtown.
4: Absolutely. Every act of the vandalism, if somebody has a storefront and has to replace windows and doors, that money's got to come out somewhere.
5: Well, exactly.
4: So,
5: right?
4: Yeah.
5: There's always the fallout from somewhere. So, we're hoping that this will help the community, help the businesses. Yeah, and we're looking to get rid of that extra $25,000.
4: So I'm sure you'll find people to take it off your hands.
5: You betcha.
4: Robin, thank you so much for coming in today and talking to us all about it.
5: Okay, thank you, Chris.
4: And thanks everyone for listening. It's North Wellington Today on 88.7 The River, local radio at its best.
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2: For Friday afternoon, looking at a mix of sun and clouds. The temperature at high at 19 degrees, the UV index at 6 or higher. Skies clearing this evening as the temperature drops to a low of 6 degrees overnight. For Saturday morning, looking at mainly sunny skies as the temperature gets up to a high of 20 degrees.
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2: For Friday afternoon, looking at a mix of sun and clouds. The temperature at high at 19 degrees, the UV index at 6 or higher. Skies clearing this evening as the temperature drops to a low of 6 degrees overnight. For Saturday morning, looking at mainly sunny skies as the temperature gets up to a high of 20 degrees.
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1: For Friday afternoon, looking at a mix of sun and clouds. The temperature at high at 19 degrees, the UV index at 6 or higher. Skies clearing this evening as the temperature drops to a low of 6 degrees overnight. For Saturday morning, looking at mainly sunny skies as the temperature gets up to a high of 20 degrees.
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3: One of the most unusual burials in Mount Forest is that of the beloved Catholic priest Father Bartholomew Joseph O'Connell. Born on February 2, 1844 in Cork, Ireland, Father O'Connell served as a priest at St. Mary's during two separate periods, first from 1876 to 1886 and again from 1892 until his death in 1908 at the age of 64. On the morning of February 2, 1908, he had planned to say an early mass. When he did not appear at his usual time, his housekeeper, Miss Crow, went to check in on him. The Mount Forest Confederate published the following account in its February 6, 1908 edition, written by Mary Feehan. He retired about 10 o'clock in his usual good health and not being about in the morning. Miss Crow, the housekeeper, went to call him, but found the cold remains of the devoted priest, hushed in death. The shock to her and to his parishioners, who gathered as they were wont to do for the last 30 years that Sunday morning to assist at divine service, listen to his wise counsel, and participate in his blessing, can only be fancied. Not an aged man, being but 64, and from outward appearances, apparently well-preserved, he gave promise of an active, useful life. He was discovered lying peacefully in bed, hands folded across his chest, with every indication that he had passed away quietly and without pain. A doctor later confirmed that the cause of death as a stroke. That February, Mount Forest was struck by a prolonged winter storm during the days leading up to the funeral. With the weather making burial impossible, it was decided that Father O'Connell would be laid to rest beneath the church he had served so faithfully over the years. A section of the scarcity floor was cut open so that his casket could be lowered into the small crawl space below. Today, his tombstone hangs on a wall inside the St. Mary's Catholic Church as a lasting reminder of his life and his service.
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Good afternoon. It's just after 2 o'clock on this Friday, and you're listening to The River Ride Home. I'm Joel Wetlaufer, filling in for Chris Holden one last time. Yes, this is my final afternoon filling in on The River Ride Home before Chris comes back on Monday. So we're going to have some fun with this one. It has been great being back behind the microphone this week. I've had a blast hanging out with you guys every afternoon, playing some great music, and of course, spending a completely unnecessary amount of time picking on Chris while he's away. Although, something occurred to me this morning. Chris comes back Monday, and I won't be here. I may have made a terrible mistake. I spent 5 days chirping a man who is about to have 4 hours a day on his own microphone again to get even with me. So, Chris, everything I said this week was done with love. Mostly. I've got lots more coming up today. We'll take a look back on Thursday's big dumb question, play one last silly game. I've got a 420 thought, a special guest joining me later on this afternoon, and one final top five at five. Let's have some fun with this last show. I'm Joel Wetlaufer, and this is The River Ride Home.

Terry Fox, a true Canadian hero. And I want to take a minute here for a very special and very well-deserved shout-out to Alex the Runner. Alex has been participating in the Terry Fox Run for an incredible 38 years. Think about that. 38 years of showing up year after year, supporting a cause that has touched the lives of so many Canadians. That goes beyond simply taking part in a run. That's dedication, that's heart, and that's what community spirit is all about. Terry Fox started something that was bigger than one person, and people like Alex have helped carry that dream forward for nearly four decades. Alex, there are people you've helped along the way whom you probably never even met, but every kilometer, every year, and every effort has mattered. So from all of us here at 88.7 The River, Alex, thank you for your 38 incredible years of dedication to the Terry Fox Run. Alex the Runner, this shout out is for you. It's Rod Stewart, Never Give Up on a Dream.

0: Good afternoon. It's about 20 past 2 on this Friday, and you're listening to The River Ride Home. You know, there's just something different about Friday afternoons. Monday morning, everybody's moving around like their batteries are at 8%, but by Friday afternoon, suddenly everybody has energy again. You know, you've been tired for 4 straight days, but the second that somebody says, have a great weekend, your body goes, what? Wait, we're free? And suddenly you've got plans, you're going to stay up late, you're going to get stuff done around the house, you're going to go somewhere, but then 9:30 rolls around tonight, and you're asleep on the couch with the TV remote sitting on your stomach. Another wild Friday night. But we're not quite there yet. We've still got an entire Friday afternoon to get through together, and I've got plenty of great music coming your way. I'm Joe Wetlaufer, and you're listening to The River Ride Home, right here on your favorite local radio, 88.7 The River.
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0: From this moment on, that was Shania Twain. Okay. I've been thinking about Monday because Chris Holden comes back. And I think I might avoid listening to the radio just for Monday. Well, maybe Tuesday too, because I know how this works. All week, I've been sitting here going, Chris does this, Chris does that, Diet Coke, French fries, greasy burgers. And I'm having a wonderful time. But there was one important detail I completely overlooked. Eventually, the man comes back. And when Chris gets back behind this microphone Monday afternoon, I won't be sitting across from him to defend myself. So, Chris, before you start writing anything down, remember who kept your chair warm, who looked after your show, and most importantly, remember that revenge is immature. Although, knowing Chris, he's probably already got Monday's top five written. I may have to turn my phone off. Anyway, we still got a few hours left, so I don't have to worry about any of that right now. Let's get back to some more great music right here on your favorite local radio, 88.7 The River. 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
2: For Friday afternoon, looking at a mix of sun and clouds. The temperature at high at 19 degrees, the UV index at 6 or higher. Skies clearing this evening as the temperature drops to a low of 6 degrees overnight. For Saturday morning, looking at mainly sunny skies as the temperature gets up to a high of 20 degrees.
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Good afternoon. It's about 20 to 3 on this Friday, and you're listening to The River Ride Home. It's time to do a quick recap on Thursday's big dumb question. Yes, yesterday I asked you, what's something you absolutely refuse to share with anybody? And apparently Mount Forest has some very firm boundaries. The toothbrush was easily one of the biggest answers. Barb, Lee, Teresa, Heather, and Wendy all basically said, get your own toothbrush. And I think we can all agree that's a perfectly reasonable place to draw the line. Then we had the food defenders. Gazella said anything on her plate, unless you're willing to lose a finger or two. Nancy agreed. Debbie's protecting her favorite snack. And Renee has a guarded chocolate stash. And Lisa Marie isn't giving up those red velvet cupcakes. We also had people protecting their beds, pillows, Wi-Fi password, coffee cup, water bottle, car, bike, chair, bank account, even underwear. I don't think anybody was planning on borrowing those, but thank you for making those rules clear. And then Alicia and Anne Margaret both said their spouse. Fair enough, that's one item where sharing is caring, definitely does not apply. But Hair Force One Barbershop might have had the most job-specific answer of the day, my client's hair. So the lesson from Thursday's big dumb question is pretty simple. Keep your hands off our toothbrushes, off our food, off our spouses, and apparently our hair. Mount Forest has boundaries, people.

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That was The Police, Message in a Bottle. And just like that, the first hour of my final river ride home is wrapping up. That went way too quickly. Luckily, we've still got a few more hours to hang out together. Coming up in the 3 o'clock hour, I've got one last game for you to play along with. And I got lots more coming up the rest of the afternoon. I got the 420 thought. I got a special guest. I got the top 5 at 5. And of course, I'll drop another big dumb question. Right now, back to more great music right here on your favorite local radio, 88.7 The River.

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2: For Friday afternoon, looking at a mix of sun and clouds. The temperature at high at 19 degrees, the UV index at 6 or higher. Skies clearing this evening as the temperature drops to a low of 6 degrees overnight. For Saturday morning, looking at mainly sunny skies as the temperature gets up to a high of 20 degrees.
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0: 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I'm Chris, joined today by Sarah Bowers-Peter from Crime Stoppers Guelph Wellington. How are you, Sarah?
5: I'm great. How are you, Chris?
0: Not bad at all. Thank you for joining us today.
5: Thanks for having me.
0: We want to talk all about Crime Stoppers September and how that looks on the calendar. Of course, it's back to school month.
5: It is. And we want to start with that because everyone's excited. Their little ones are going back to school. We want to make sure that we're celebrating these milestones, but we really want to caution people about posting those photos online. And traditionally, we've talked to parents about that, parents and guardians, but I also want to expand that caution to grandparents because I'm hearing from parents that they're trying really hard not to put their kids online, but then grandparents get those photos and they share it. And the reason we're concerned about that is, first of all, privacy settings. Yeah. Most people don't have them set correctly or high enough, and you really don't know who is following you. Then there's the whole, you know, boogeyman, if I can use that term, of AI. We're not really sure how private and confidential these things are, even with your privacy settings on, because when you post anything on a social media platform, they own it.
0: Yeah.
5: And we know of instances where photos have been shared to third parties.
0: Sure.
5: So you could easily have a picture of your child popping up in an advertisement somewhere. So just being careful and mindful that that's a possibility. And if you want to share these photos, like put in a group text, like something that's closed and it's just limited to the people that you know will see it.
0: Absolutely. Good advice.
5: We're trying.
0: September, also the 50th anniversary for Crime Stoppers.
5: It is. It was created in September from a crime that took place in July of 1976, so 50 years this month. And this was created by Detective Greg McAleese, who is actually a Canadian who was working in Albuquerque, New Mexico at the time. And he came up with an idea to solve a convenience store crime where a young man was shot at point-blank range, was not supposed to be working that night, had switched shifts with a friend to give his friend the night off. And the criminals demanded cash from the till. He provided it and they shot him anyway. So there just wasn't a lot of engagement in the community to help solve this crime. There's a lot of apathy. And as a result, Detective McAleese said, I'm going to come up with something that's going to motivate people to come forward. We'll reward them with a cash reward and give them that opportunity to help keep their community safe. And it's Crime Stoppers.
0: Well, terrible start for it.
5: It is,
0: but,
5: yes.
0: A great program.
5: And it's designed for those times when people don't want to deal directly with police.
0: Exactly.
5: Which was the case in this crime, right?
0: Yeah.
5: People didn't have a great relationship with the police in that community.
0: As that sentiment has kind of grown around the world as a general mistruster of things, this has certainly become a better program where it can separate the public from the police with this crucial middleman.
5: Well, as we like to say, we have a great relationship with our police partners, but we know not everyone in the community does.
0: Yeah.
5: And for that reason, you can still do the right thing and report crime, but you don't have to do it directly with police. So we're just being mindful of the fact that we're all invested in community safety.
0: And the amount that Crime Stoppers has grown over these 50 years worldwide is obviously a testament to how well the program works and its usefulness.
5: It really is. And it's, I have to give a big shout out to the volunteers, like the members in the community who comprise the board of directors, the people that give their time and talents to make sure the program is successful, whether it's fundraising, like we're going to talk about in a minute, it or just community engagement and being out there and talking to people about it, it's the backbone of the program. I know people see me and they think it's this. It's not this. It's also that component of the volunteer that's so important.
0: And you mentioned the fundraising coming up. Yes. The shredding event, the popular Crime Stoppers fundraiser coming up again this year. Tell us all about that.
5: Well, we have people asking about the shredding event like all year long, and I wish we could do it all year long. But if you've been waiting for the shredding event here in Mount Forest, it's coming up on Saturday, September 12th, starting at 9 a.m. just up the street at the Wellington North Fire Station on Main Street. And, you know, same drive-through service that we've always had. We want to make sure that we're inviting people to come and just stay in your car. Our volunteers will take those boxes out of your vehicle for you. It's shredded on site, so it's nice and convenient that way. And I do want to give a shout out, if I can, to Derek West, agent for Desjardins Insurance, as well as the cooperators here in Mount Forest. They are sponsoring the truck so that all funds raised go directly to Crime Stoppers Guelph Wellington.
0: That is fantastic.
5: It is, yeah.
0: So looking forward to that. Saturday, yeah. September 12th.
5: Yeah, 9 a.m. until noon.
0: And you also run one in Guelph, if anyone misses
5: that.
0: We do.
5: Yeah, if you're in the vicinity and you miss the one in Mount Forest, please join us on September 26th, 9 a.m. until noon, or until the truck is full, because Guelph is a little bigger, at Skyjack, which is 201 Woodlawn Road West in Guelph.
0: Fantastic. Sarah, thank you so much for coming in today and talking to us all about it. Crime Stoppers in September.
5: Thank you.
0: Thanks, everyone, for listening. 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

are already in the 3 o'clock hour on the River Ride Home. I'm Joel Wetlaufer, filling in for Chris Holden for one final afternoon. And coming up this hour, we're going to play a little game called Name That Decade. I'm going to give you five things, a movie, a song, a product, an event, or something everybody knows. All you have to do is figure out which decade it came from. The 60s, the 70s, 80s, 90s, maybe even the 2000s. You can play along in the car, at work, at home, wherever you're listening. We'll get into that shortly. First, let's get back to some more great music.

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That was some Taylor Swift, Panic at the Disco. Okay, I gotta say, being back behind the microphone this week has been a lot of fun, a lot of fun. There's just something special about radio that I missed. You sit down, you turn on the microphone, and suddenly you're just hanging out with everybody again. Some of you are listening at work, some of you are in your vehicle, some are in the garage, the kitchen, maybe out in the shop, and I'm sitting here talking to all of you without actually knowing exactly who's listening, which is probably good, because if I could see everybody listening, I'd probably get nervous and screw something up. Actually, I've managed to do that without seeing you, so apparently that doesn't matter. Either way, thanks for letting me hang out with you on this Friday afternoon. And we're not done yet. We still got a couple more hours to hang out. So let's keep the music rolling right here on 88.7 The River. This is The River Ride Home.

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2: For Friday afternoon, looking at a mix of sun and clouds. The temperature at high at 19 degrees, the UV index at 6 or higher. Skies clearing this evening as the temperature drops to a low of 6 degrees overnight. For Saturday morning, looking at mainly sunny skies as the temperature gets up to a high of 20 degrees.
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7: It's the River Ride home for everyone who spent the day pretending emails were important. You've done enough today. Well, probably. Let us take it from here.

I want to soak up the sun, too. That was Sheryl Crow. All right, it is time to have some fun on this Friday afternoon and play a little game. The game is called Name That Decade. Yes, Name the Decade. Five questions. Keep track of your answers, and I'll give you all the answers after we get into some more music. But here we go. Number one, the original movie Ghostbusters hits theaters. What decade was that? What decade was the original movie Ghostbusters hits theater? Number two, the very first PlayStation goes on sale. What decade was that? And moving into number three, Queen releases Bohemian Rhapsody. What decade was that from? And number four, the first Harry Potter book is published. And finally, number five, YouTube launches. What decade was that? Those are your five. Ghostbusters, the PlayStation, Bohemian Rhapsody, Harry Potter, and YouTube. Figure out your decades and don't Google them. You know who you are. Answers coming up after some more music. This is The River Ride Home.

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Okay, we are back, and it's time to get to the answers for the game that we're playing. The game is called Name That Decade. So we had five different things, and we had to figure out which decade those things came from. And the first one was Ghostbusters. Ghostbusters, what decade did that come from? Well, the original movie came out of 1984, so it would be the 1980s decade. Number two, the original PlayStation. The original PlayStation, did you figure it out? Well, it launched in Japan in 1994, the 1990s. Number three, Bohemian Rhapsody. Queen released it in 1975, so the 70s decade. Number four, the first Harry Potter book. That was from the 90s decade. It was published in 1997. And finally, the number five, YouTube. What decade was that? What decade was YouTube launched? It was launched in 2005. So the 2000s, how did you do? Did you get 5 out of 5 or just a few? 4? It's not bad. 3? Well, we'll take that. 2? Maybe you were distracted. Maybe you just got 1. Maybe the radio was just too quiet. You should have turned the volume up. And if you didn't get any, were you even playing? See, there's an excuse for everybody. And that is our final game of the week. I'm Joel Wetlaufer, and this is The River Ride Home on 88.7 The River.

Well, there goes another hour. We're officially halfway through my final river ride home. 2 hours down, 2 hours left, and we've got a busy 4 o'clock hour coming up. I've got one last 420 thought, and then I got a special guest joining me in the studio. And before we hit 5 o'clock, it'll be close enough to do that final top five at five. So stick around. I'm Joel Wetlaufer, and you're listening to The River Ride Home on 88.7 The River, local radio at its best. Yeah.

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2: For Friday afternoon, looking at a mix of sun and clouds. The temperature at high at 19 degrees, the UV index at 6 or higher. Skies clearing this evening as the temperature drops to a low of 6 degrees overnight. For Saturday morning, looking at mainly sunny skies as the temperature gets up to a high of 20 degrees.

Well, we did it. We made it to the 4 o'clock hour on this Friday afternoon, and things are about to get a little busier around here. I'm Joe Wetlaufer, filling in for Chris Holden for one final river ride home. And later this hour, I got a special guest joining me in the studio. This should be fun. Or complete chaos. Either way, it'll be good radio. Before that, though, I've still got one last 420 thought coming your way. And then as we get close to 5 o'clock, I'll squeeze in my final top 5 at 5. Chris comes back Monday, so this is basically my last opportunity to say anything I want before there are consequences, because there will be consequences when Chris gets back to the studio on Monday. I should probably choose my words carefully. No, I probably won't. Let's get some more music going. 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

0: earth turns slowly. It's hard to say that I'd rather stay awake when I'm asleep, because my dreams are bursting at the seams.
1: Whether you're heading home, heading out, or hiding in the parking lot for just five more minutes, this is 88.7 The River.

0: Here, take it.
1: It's 420, which means it's time for today's 420 thought. Now, think about this. Think about this. Your brain remembers some of the weirdest, most useless stuff. I can forget why I walked into the kitchen, but somehow remember something embarrassing I said in 2009. Thanks, brain, you're so helpful. But here's what's interesting. When you think back on your life, you probably don't remember very many regular days. You remember moments, a conversation with somebody, a ridiculous night with your friends perhaps, something your kids said that made you laugh, a song that was playing when something important happened, maybe even a random afternoon when absolutely nothing special was supposed to happen, but something did. And that got me thinking, today probably feels just like another Friday. You got up, went to work, did whatever you had to, maybe complained about traffic, maybe stared in the fridge three separate times hoping something new would appear. That's just another day, except you don't know that yet. Something that happens today could become a story you're still telling 20 years from now. Someone you talk to today might become incredibly important to you. A complete ordinary moment could end up becoming one of your favorite memories, and you don't even know what's happening. Maybe that's what makes life interesting. The important moments don't always announce themselves. There's no music playing in the background. Nobody yells, pay attention, this one's going to be a highlight reel. They just happen. And sometimes you don't realize how important they were until years later. So maybe don't be too quick to write off an ordinary day. You never know which one you're going to wish for you could visit again. And with that, that is your 420 thought.
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4: For Friday afternoon, looking at a mix of sun and clouds. The temperature at high at 19 degrees, the UV index at 6 or higher. Skies clearing this evening as the temperature drops to a low of 6 degrees overnight. For Saturday morning, looking at mainly sunny skies as the temperature gets up to a high of 20 degrees.
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0: That was Eddie Rabbit you just heard. I love a rainy night. Okay, I have a special guest in the studio. Ladies and gentlemen, it's my twin brother, Jay Wett, who thinks he's a rapper of some sort. But yes, Jay Wett, back in the house. Jay Wett in the house, back on the scene, walks through the door like a rap machine. Joe on the mic, I'm taking his chair. Move over, old man, the town's right here. Okay, first of all, this is my chair.
1: Not anymore.
0: Okay, so Jay Wett, what have you been doing since the last time I heard from you?
1: Been writing my rhymes, been working all day. Bought me some shades at the Dollarama, eh? Rode through Mount Forest. Everybody knows Jay Wett coming through in his Walmart clothes.
0: So the rap career is going well?
1: Extremely well.
0: You just rhyme nose with clothes, so I guess that's something.
1: That's why I'm extremely good. I can rhyme anything.
0: Right. Any new music coming out?
1: Got a brand new single, gonna make me rich. Recorded the whole thing beside a drainage ditch. Dropped that beat, made the whole town shake. Then somebody yelled, keep it down for goodness sake.
0: Who yelled that?
1: Gary.
0: Of course it was Gary. So what's the new song called?
1: Straight Out of Wellington North.
0: Of course it is.
1: Straight Out of Wellington, cruising real slow. People keep asking, who's that? Jay Wett, yo. Got no Lamborghini, no Cadillac ride. Just a check engine light and some fries on the side.
0: Your check engine light is on?
1: For 3 years now.
0: You should probably get that looked at.
1: If the engine still starts, the engine's okay. That's a problem for another Jay Wett, another day.
0: That is absolutely terrible automotive advice.
1: But it whined.
0: Okay, fair enough. So what's next for Jay Wett? World tour?
1: Absolutely. Mount Forest, Arthur, Harrison.
0: That's not a world tour.
1: Palmerston?
0: No, still not a world tour.
1: From Mount Forest streets to the Palmerston track, Jay Wett hits the stage and they all step back. Not because I'm famous, not because I'm great, mostly because I showed up 40 minutes late.
0: There he is, ladies and gentlemen. Jay Wett, rapper, entertainer, and apparently a danger to the music industry.
1: Yo, before I go.
0: Here we go.
1: Jay Wett on the river, I'm stealing your show. Joe thinks he's the host, but we all really know. When the beat starts banging and the rhymes get hot, Jay Wett's got talent.
0: You don't.
1: I was going to say a lot.
0: And that's enough, Jay Wett, for one afternoon.
1: This is Jay Wett out, Big Mac.
0: You don't have to yell. You're literally 6 inches from the microphone.
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0: Much better. This is 88.7 Local Radio at its best. Jay Wett, can you stick around just a little bit longer?
1: Oh, you bet, you bet. I'm having a really great time.
0: All right, let's get back to some more great music right here. This is The River Ride Home. You.

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1: I'll have what she's having.
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0: You are listening to The River Ride Home. And I still have my special guest in the studio, Jay Wett. Yes, apparently Jay Wett has decided he's just part of the afternoon show now.
1: Jay Wett in the studio, back in the attack. Joe tried to lose me, but Jay Wett came back. Got beats, got rhymes, got something to say. And Chris Holden, he ain't gonna like me today.
0: Okay, we're 8 seconds in. Why are we already picking on Chris?
1: I haven't even started yet.
0: Well, that kind of worries me. Anyway, Jay Wett, I thought we could get to know you a little better, ask you a few questions. First question, who inspired you to get into music?
1: I heard all the legends, studied every track, then I heard Chris Holden and said, I can beat that.
0: Chris doesn't even rap.
1: Exactly. I'm already winning.
0: That's not how competition works.
1: Sounds like something Chris would say.
0: All right, moving right along here. What would you say is your greatest strength?
1: Confidence.
0: I can see that.
1: Confidence high. Jay Wett never quits. Dropping these rhymes while Chris Holden just sits. Joe's got the afternoon. Jay Wett's got the flow.
0: Whoa. Why is Chris involved in this answer?
1: I don't control where the music takes me.
0: You're making up the music.
1: Next question, please.
0: All right, fine. What's one thing you take with you to a deserted island?
1: Chris Holden.
0: Really?
1: Absolutely.
0: Well, that is surprisingly nice.
1: Somebody's got to build the shelter.
0: There it is.
1: Chris builds a hut while Jay Wett relax, feet in the sand, sunglasses max. Chris finds the food. Chris catches the fish.
0: That didn't even rhyme. But what exactly are you doing on this island while Chris builds the hut?
1: Supervising.
0: You are useless.
1: Management.
0: All right, here's an easy one. Favorite drink?
1: Anything except Diet Coke.
0: Jay Wett.
1: Chris got the Diet Coke stacked to the roof. Open up his fridge if you need any proof. Morning till night, they can never get rest. Chris says Diet Coke. Jay Wett says,
0: don't.
1: Pepsi's the best.
0: You just started a war.
1: Good. I need publicity.
0: Last question. If you could take over any radio show for one day, which one would it be?
1: Oh, you already know.
0: Don't say it.
1: Chris Holden, buddy, better lock the door. Jay Wett's coming for the afternoon show.
0: We're not doing this.
1: I hadn't even finished.
0: I know where it was going.
1: Move over, Chris. There's a new DJ.
0: No.
1: Jay Wett's taking over, and he's here to stay.
0: You don't even work here.
1: Chris doesn't do any work here either, but he keeps showing up. Was that too much?
0: A little bit.
1: Chris, buddy, I love you.
0: That's going to make absolutely no difference.
1: Jay Wett in the building, Joe on the show, Chris Holden listening saying, I hate this guy, bro.
0: And on that note, I'm going to kick this guy out of the studio before he gets us both fired.
1: You can't fire a legend.
0: You got here 20 minutes ago.
1: It doesn't matter. This is Jay Wett. I'm out, Big Mac.
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1: What's the good news? What's frying, boy?
0: And the next, you're tapping your feet to classics.
2: Hello, baby!
0: That's variety. That's community. That's 88.7 The River.

We are coming up to the top of the hour, coming up to 5 o'clock, which means we're close enough to do the top 5 at 5. And since Chris Holden has been away on vacation all week, today's top 5 is the top 5 things Chris probably did on his vacation. Number 5, woke up at 6 a.m. every morning just to enjoy the fact that he didn't have to go anywhere. Number 4, went absolutely nowhere, did absolutely nothing, and still somehow came home exhausted. Number 3, checked the station at least once a day to make sure that I hadn't changed the name to 88.7 Joe FM. Number 2, told everybody, I'm on vacation, don't bother me, but checked his phone every 4 minutes anyway. And the number 1 thing Chris Holden probably did on his vacation, practice everything he's going to say about me on Monday after hearing what I've been saying about him all week.

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2: For Friday afternoon, looking at a mix of sun and clouds. The temperature at high at 19 degrees, the UV index at 6 or higher. Skies clearing this evening as the temperature drops to a low of 6 degrees overnight. For Saturday morning, looking at mainly sunny skies as the temperature gets up to a high of 20 degrees.
1: Are you ready? Strap yourself in because it's time for Overdrive. It's the final hour of the River Ride home. Now we start trying.

Well, here we are in the last hour of the River Ride Home on this Friday. Yes, it's just after 5 o'clock on this Friday afternoon, and you're listening to the River Ride Home. I'm Joel Wetlaufer, and this is officially my final hour filling in for Chris Holden. Chris will be back Monday, sitting right here where he belongs. Probably going to be going through everything I said about him this week, and that might take him a while. But before I hand the keys back, we've still got another hour of great music to get us through. And around 5:45, we'll take a quick look back at yesterday's big dumb question and the answers, and then drop one final big dumb question for today. So don't disappear yet. We started this thing together Monday afternoon. Let's finish it together Friday afternoon. This is the River Ride Home, 88.7 The River.

0: That was Prince with Raspberry Beret. It's about 20 past 5 on this Friday afternoon, and I think I've learned a few things filling in this week. I found out that 4 hours goes by incredibly fast when you're having fun, and there's no such thing as having too much music. Also, never spend an entire week making fun of somebody who gets the microphone back before you do. The last lesson came to me a little late because Monday afternoon, Chris Holden will be back on the river ride home, and I'll be somewhere else completely unable to reach the microphone. Chris has 4 hours. 4 hours. I don't even want to know what he's planning. Actually, Chris, remember, forgiveness is good for the soul. Let's just put this whole week behind us and never speak about it again, okay? Yeah, I got lots more great music coming up. I'm Joe Wetlaufer, and you're listening to The River Ride Home.
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Well, here we are getting down to the final last half hour that I am hosting for Chris Holden doing the River Ride Home. I just wanted to say something on a serious note. It's really been great being back in the studio this week, being back on the radio. When I was asked to fill in for Chris and host the River Ride Home, I was happy to do it, but I also felt pretty honored to be trusted with the show for the week. I've missed being behind the microphone and getting the chance to come back, play some great music, have some laughs, and spend 4 hours every afternoon with all of you has been pretty special. So thank you to everybody here at the River for letting me jump back into the chair, and especially thank you to everybody who's listening. Whether you've been with me all week or you just caught 10 minutes of one afternoon, thanks for letting me be part of your day. I've still got a little bit more to go on this Friday, so let's not get too emotional yet. In fact, let's get back to some more great music. Here's Alec Benjamin, Devil Doesn't Bargain.

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2: For Friday afternoon, looking at a mix of sun and clouds. The temperature at high at 19 degrees, the UV index at 6 or higher. Skies clearing this evening as the temperature drops to a low of 6 degrees overnight. For Saturday morning, looking at mainly sunny skies as the temperature gets up to a high of 20 degrees.
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We are getting closer to wrapping up the River Ride Home on this Friday afternoon, and it is time for today's Big Dumb Question. But before we get to Friday's Big Dumb Question, let's just take a look back at yesterday's and some of the answers that you came up with. Yesterday I asked, what's something you absolutely refuse to share with anybody? And apparently the number one protected possession around here is the toothbrush. We also had people guarding their food, chocolate stash, pillows, beds, Wi-Fi passwords, coffee cups, vehicles, even underwear. A couple of you said your spouse. And Gazella basically threatened anybody who touched their food on her plate or they would lose a finger or two. So boundaries have been officially established. Now it's time for Friday's Big Dumb Question. What's something you own way too many of? Is it coffee mugs, shoes, tools, reusable shopping bags perhaps? Or maybe that drawer full of mystery charging cords that you haven't used since 2013, but you know the second you throw one out, you're going to need one. So tell me, what's the one thing you keep buying even though you already have plenty? Friday's Big Dumb Question will be posted on the Mount Forest What's Happening, so jump on there and leave your answer. And since this is my last River Ride Home before Chris Holden gets back on Monday, Chris will take over the Big Dumb Question duties and chat about some of the answers that you came up with on Monday's show. So make them good, folks. Give Chris something to work with. This is Joe Wetlaufer on the River Ride Home, 88.7 The River.

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Cool. Well, folks, that's a wrap. Not just for Friday, but for my week filling in on the river ride home for Chris Holden. And I've got to tell you, I've had an absolute blast. It felt great being back behind the microphone this week, playing the music, doing the games, the big dumb questions, the 420 thoughts, and the top fives at five. And yes, making fun of Chris every possible chance I got. And Chris, I know you weren't here to defend yourself, and I took full advantage of that. But now that I think about it, Monday you're back and I'm not. So I suppose what goes around comes around. Please, Chris, be gentle. But seriously, I want to thank Chris for trusting me with the river ride home while he was away. I was honored to sit in his chair for the week and keep the show rolling until he gets back. And to everybody who listened, thank you. Thanks for hanging out with me. Thanks for laughing along. Thanks for playing the games. And thanks for making this week so much fun. On Monday afternoon, Chris Holden returns to the river ride home, and I'm sure he'll be happy to have his chair back. Although, Chris, you may want to check the seat before you sit down. Just saying. I'm Joe Wetlaufer. It's been an honor. It's been a lot of fun, and I've loved being back on the air with you this week. Have yourself a fantastic weekend. Take care of yourselves. Take care of each other. And thanks for coming along for the ride one last time with me. 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And this is Joe Wetlaufer signing off.

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2: An excellent vintage.
1: An excellent vintage indeed. And let's kick off with a track here. It is holding its spot at number 40, Leaving on a Jet Plane, Chantel Kreviazyk on 88.7 The River, River Random, Top 40.

0: Jento Kreviazyk's 1998 cover of John Denver's classic Leaving on a Jet Plane was released as a standalone single and received significant Canadian airplay, peaking at number 33 on the RPM Top Singles chart. The song was originally written and recorded by Denver in 1966 and was a number one hit for Peter, Paul and Mary in 1969. Kreviazyk's folk pop rendition brought the song to a whole new generation in Canada.
1: Dropping down from 35 to 39, Hey Now Now, Sweary 360.
0: Coming in new to the charts at number 38, it's Marilyn Manson, The Dope Song. And we're going to play it for you right now. No, we're not.
1: We'll save that for another time. Another debut to the top 40 coming in at 37. It's Love Me, Love Me by Shaggy and Janet Jackson.
0: We are going to play this one for you. Sliding from 29 down to 36, it's NSYNC, Tearing Up My Heart on 88.7 The River. Tearing up.

0: From NSYNC's 1997 self-titled debut, Tearing Up My Heart was written by Max Martin and Kristen London and released as the album's second single in mid-1998. The song peaked at number 9 on the UK singles charts and number 59 on the US Billboard Hot 100, while also earning platinum certification in Canada and silver in the UK.
1: Dropping down from number 26 to number 35 on October 26, 1998, it's Smash Mouth, Can't Get Enough of Your Baby.
0: Holding its spot at number 34, Top of the World by Brandy with Mace.
1: Slipping from 28 to 33, Natalie Imbruglia, Wishing I Was There.
0: Let's get to another track here on the River Random Top 40 from October 26, 1998. This one's climbing one spot from 33 to 32, Some Kind of Wonderful, Sky on 88.7 The River.

0: Canadian pop artist Skye released Some Kind of Wonderful in late 1998 as a single from her debut album Piece of Paradise. The track climbed to number 25 on the English language RPM chart in Canada and garnered modest radio play in Australia and parts of Europe. Skye later collaborated with Olivia Newton-John in 2008 on a charity album and hosted three seasons of the TV series Parenting.
1: Dropping down from 24 to 31, Cruel Summer by Ace of Base.
0: And we'll play this one for you as well, holding its spot at number 30 on October 26, 1998. It's the Moffitts, Miss You Like Crazy, 88.7 The River.

0: from the Moffitt's 1998 album, Chapter One, A New Beginning. Miss You Like Crazy hit number 23 on the Canadian pop charts and number 9 on the Canadian adult contemporary charts. In Europe, the song charted in the top 20. The Moffitt's, a quartet of Canadian brothers, were teen idols in both North America and Asia. This single helped cement their international profile.
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0: For Friday afternoon, looking at a mix of sun and clouds. The temperature at high at 19 degrees, the UV index at 6 or higher. Skies clearing this evening as the temperature drops to a low of 6 degrees overnight. For Saturday morning, looking at mainly sunny skies as the temperature gets up to a high of 20 degrees.
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0: The 1998 single You're a Superstar was released from Love Inc.'s self-titled debut album, peaked at number 13 on Canada's RPM Anglo chart. 4 years later, it found unexpected success in the UK, reaching number 7 on the singles chart in early 2003. The Canadian Dance Project's name derives from the classic R&B group Love Unlimited, and their track remains a club staple in Europe.
1: Dropping down from 27 to 24, This Kiss by Faith Hill.
0: Slipping down all the way from number 9 to number 23, it's the Spice Girls' Viva Forever. Not forever, obviously.
1: Obviously not, but the biggest debut to the top 40 we have is climbing all the way up to number 22. It was The Sweetest Thing by U2, and let's play it here on the River Random Top 40 from October 26, 1998.

0: issued in October 1998 as the lead single from U2's The Best Of 1980 to 1990, The Sweetest Thing soared to number one in Canada and Ireland, and number three on the UK singles charts. In the US, the song reached number 63 on the Hot 100 and number 9 on the modern rock charts, while it also peaked at number 3 in New Zealand and number 6 in Australia. Bono wrote the song as an on-stage birthday apology to his wife, Ali Hewson. Profits went to the Chernobyl Children's International, and the lavish video featured Riverdance and Boyzone was directed by Kevin Gordley.
1: Moving up from 23 to 21, October 26, 1998, it's The Aftertime by Inoj.
0: Doo-wop That Thing by Lauryn Hill. Climb it up from 25 to 20.
1: Holding steady at number 19 this week, it's If You Could Read My Mind, The Stars on 54.
0: A small drop from 15 to 18, Go Deep by Janet Jackson.
1: Moving up from 21 to 17, we'll play this one for you as well. It's Third Eye Blind, Jumper, 88.7 The River. I wish you-

0: As the fifth single from their 1997 self-titled debut, Jumper showcased Third Eye Blind's blend of alternative rock and power pop. Released in August of 1998, the song peaked at number 5 on the US Billboard Hot 100 and reached the top 10 on Canada's charts.
1: London Rain by Heather Nova, dropping from 14 to 16.
0: Moving up from 18 to 15, it's Pluto with Goodbye Girl.
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0: Slipping from 11 to 13, it's Fire Escape by Fastball.
1: Climbing up from 16 to 12, The Forest Night by Monica.
0: And we'll play this one for you as well. Dropping out of the top 10 last week to number 11, it's Brandy with Monica, The Boy Is Mine on 88.7 The River.
2: Excuse me, can I please talk to you for a minute? 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

0: Released in May of 1998, the lead single off Brandy's Never Say Never and Monica's self-titled album. This Michael Jackson and Paul McCartney-inspired duet spent 13 consecutive weeks at number one on the U.S. Billboard Hot 100, the second longest run of all time, and sold 2.6 million copies in the U.S. The song also topped the charts in Canada and the Netherlands, as well as New Zealand. The video starred Mikey Pfeiffer, and the track earned a Grammy for the best R&B vocal performance.
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4: 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This event will host competitors in both tractor and horse plowing. 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
3: Moving into the top 10, and we're going to play this one for you as well. 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Free.

0: The title track and fourth single from Bryan Adams' October 1998 album On a Day Like Today peaked at number one on Canada's single sales and airplay charts in November of 98 and hit the top five in Germany. The album sold 3 million copies worldwide, was certified 2 times platinum in Canada and platinum in the UK. Featured other hits like When You're Gone with Melanie C, which hit number 3 in Scotland. It was Adams' first album since 1983 and not to go platinum in the States.
1: Climbing up into the top 10 at number 9 from 13, Psycho Circus, Kiss.
0: Slipping down from 7 to 8, I Don't Want to Miss a Thing, Aerosmith.
1: I Will Wait by Hootie and the Blowfish. Moving up from number 8 to number 7.
0: And holding steady at number 6, it's the Eagle Eye Cherry, Save Tonight, 88.7 The River.

0: the lead single off his 1997 debut, Desireless, Save Tonight, became Eagle Eye Cherry's breakthrough hit, peaking at number 5 on the US Hot 100 and number 6 in the UK, number 2 in Sweden, and number 3 in Ireland. The song also earned him Sweden's Rockbjörnen Award for Song of the Year.
1: Nice pronunciation on Rockbjörnen. 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
0: Jennifer Page with Crush, climbing down from number 3 to number 4.
1: And moving up from number 5 to number 3, we'll play this one for you as well, from October 26, 1998, 1 week, the Bare Naked Ladies on 88.7 The River.
2: It's

0: Debuting in September of 1998 as the first single from Stunt, 1 week blended alternative rock with rapid-fire rap verses and pop culture name drops. It topped the US Billboard Hot 100 for 1 week, also hitting number one on the alternative airplay and mainstream top 40 charts, and number two on both adult alternative and adult top 40. In Canada, the song hit number three on the RPM chart, landed in the top 10 in Iceland and the UK. Ed Robertson improvised rap lyrics in one take, and the song later appeared in Apple's 1999 Macworld demonstration of the Mac OS X server.
1: Holding her spot at number two, My Favorite Mistake by Sheryl Crow.
0: And holding on to the number one position, October 26, 1998, it's the Goo Goo Dolls with Slide, right now on 88.7 The River. Could you

0: released in September 1998 as the lead single from Dizzy Up the Girl. Slide is a jangle pop alternative rock track about a pregnant Catholic teen debating her future. It peaked at number 8 on the US Billboard Hot 100 and spent 2 weeks at number 1 on Canada's RPM 100 hit track charts. Internationally, it reached number 14 in Iceland, number 29 in Australia, number 36 in New Zealand, number 43 on the UK singles charts. The song went on to earn a triple platinum RIAA certification in 2023.
1: October 1998. Very good list.
0: It was a great list to throw back to, and we will have another one for you next week. Chris, what do you think it'll be?
1: Totally random.
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Hey, well, good evening, everyone. Welcome to the 70s at 7. Graham here with you with an hour of awesome 70s memories all on the way. This is 88.7 The River and on the Grand Radio. Good to have you all with me. We started it off with Billy Preston, Will It Go Round in Circles? And we just heard Lighthouse with Take It Slow from 1971 from the album of Thoughts of Moving On. It reached it got to the top 10 in Canada and number 64 in the U.S. on the Billboard Hot 100. Charts, and this was written by Ralph Cole and Keith Jollymore with Larry Smith, and it fit right into the early 70s trend of songs that celebrated getting away from the busy city life and heading for the country. I mean, that's what a lot of the 70s folk rock was all about, wasn't it? Yeah, great stuff. All right, we got a lot on the way, including some Billy Joel with It's Still Rock and Roll to Me. I've got some ABBA and Bob McBride. Now, who is Bob McBride? He was the lead singer of Lighthouse. Yeah, that's right. And he went on a solo mission and released Pretty City Lady. That's what we're going to hear next. And it became one of his better-known solo recordings. And it got a lot of radio airplay in the late 72 and 73 years. Here is Bob McBride with Pretty City Lady, right here on your 70s at 7.

0: to me.
1: And there we have Billy Joel with It's Still Rock and Roll to Me. And it was, it was late. It was late 79, early 1980 release on this. It went to number one in July 19th of 1980. And it stayed there for 2 weeks. And it was Billy Joel's first U.S. number one single. And he wrote this as a tongue-in-cheek reaction to all the talk about new wave and the change of music fashions. And his point was basically that no matter what the label people put out and with the latest sound, it will still always be rock and roll. Well done. Well done there, Billy Joel. All right, we got a short little break. We're going to throw in a bit of a weather update as well, and we'll be back with some Trooper. I'm going to throw in some Nick Lowe, the Eagles, and Ian Thomas. It's all on the way right here on your 70s at 7.
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1: For Friday afternoon, looking at a mix of sun and clouds. The temperature at high at 19 degrees, the UV index at 6 or higher. Skies clearing this evening as the temperature drops to a low of 6 degrees overnight. For Saturday morning, looking at mainly sunny skies as the temperature gets up to a high of 20 degrees.
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0: And there we have Bob Seger with a Silver Bullet Band with a famous final scene. And that is off the album Stranger in Town from 1978. And this was not released as a major chart single, as it became more of an album cut and a concert song rather than big singles chart hit. And it closed off the album's Stranger in Town album. As Seger's specifically wrote, famous final scene to create a dramatic emotional moment in his live shows. And the song was about the instant that when two people finally realize their relationship is over. The famous final scene right there from Bob Seger. All right, we got a short little break and we'll be back with some Wild Cherry and Elton John, all happening right here on your 70s at 7.
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Well, the junior hockey action is all happening again this coming Saturday. The Mount Forest Patriots are taking on the Fergus Whalers at home at the Sportsplex. So hopefully you're going to check that out, as they're coming off a tough loss last week to the Clinton Raiders, 4-2. So, yeah, hopefully you're going to go out there and enjoy that. Yeah, that'd be awesome if you want to go out. One day I'll make it to a game, maybe. We'll try to. I'm a pretty busy person on the weekend as it is. So, yeah, all right. So we got a lot of great music still on the way. We got about three songs to go of the 70s. So I got some April Wine coming up, and CCR. That's all in the mix right now. And here is April Wine.

And for some more Junior C hockey, we're talking about now the Paris Mounties as they're taking on the Norwich Merchants right now out in Norwich. And then tomorrow they got a back-to-back game against New Hamburg as they visit Paris for their Junior C South Division of the hockey season. All right. A lot of hockey is all underway, and the NHL is going to get started pretty soon as well. And I think the Leafs might have a good chance this year. Maybe not, I think, eh? Hey, all right, we're down to one song left to go. I got Nick Gilder with Hot Child in the City from 1978. Now, Nick Gilder was born in England but grew up in Canada, and he previously fronted the Canadian band Sweeney Todd. Yeah, that's right. And Hot Child in the City took an unusually long 21 weeks to climb to the number one song in America on the Hot 100 chart. Unbelievable, eh? 21 weeks just watching it slowly climb up. All right, so the 80s at 8 and the 90s at 8 are all coming right up here on 88.7 The River. And over on Paris, or the Paris station on the Grand Radio, we've got the Friday Night Dance Party. So, enjoy those shows and stick around. There's a lot of great music. It's all coming right up on both stations. Right now, this is Nick Gilder, Hot Child.

0: the 80s. It was the best of times. It was the worst of times.
1: Maybe the 80s would be radical.
0: Musically, too. Put on your neon leggings and join McKenna McGovern every Friday night at 8 for a look back at music from 40 years ago. It's part of Nostalgic Fridays with the 70s at 7 and the 90s at 9. And it's only on 88.7 The River, local radio at its most tubular, man.